You're on Nova. Hey, if you want some watch recommendations this weekend, the Kevin Hart roast on Netflix is very funny. Very on the nose, but very funny. Can recommend. I mean, I feel bad. I still haven't even caught up on the TV show that made this song famous again. Your Friends and Neighbours on Apple TV. Yeah, I've got to get onto it.

Ian Asher with another awesome Nova Nation residency. Right now, though, you got me, Dave, back on your radio and in the mix with some of the biggest tunes around. Got some Bruno Mars coming up for you after a great version of Tame Impala. No.